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Yes, I am going to say that I'm a thug. That's because I came from the gutter and I'm still here.

0: grandi interpreti nazionali e internazionali, tutti i giorni, uno dopo l'altro, su Skylab, Radio Skylab, bella da ascoltare, anzi, troppo bella.
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